And I touched your face, narcotic mindfulness, Mary Jane. And I called your name like an addicted to cocaine.

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1: Rumors spread around. United takes its time. About to check outside the game. You know what I'm talking about. 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
0: Long time ago, me and my brother Kyle here, we was hitchhiking down a long and lonesome road.
1: All of a sudden, there shined a shiny demon in the middle of the road.
0: And he said,

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I say you look so fine that I really want to make you mine. 4, 5, 6, come on and get your kicks. Now you don't need

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I said, you look so fine that I really want to make you mine. 4, 5, 6, come on and get your kicks. Now you don't need

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1: 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The boys are back in town. Now let's raise hell.
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